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103.5, Dick Clark 5, and Just Because. Heard from the Doobie Brothers in that set. Do hope you had a wonderful Thursday. We can see Friday from here. 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

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We can see Friday from here, and Louie Louie with the Kingsmen. 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

103.5, Little River Band, Little LRB on a Thursday night, doing some reminiscing. And I'm Noel. Don't forget to join Barry Bruin tomorrow. Do a little reminiscing with him and you kickstart your finally Friday. Stampeders now and Sweet City Woman at the Lake's Greatest Hits.

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1: From ABC News, I'm Dave Packer. The judge in the Lindsey Clancy murder trial sending the jury home for the day after 36 hours of deliberations over 6 days. Twice already, the jury has said it can't agree if the Massachusetts mother is criminally responsible for killing her three children or if she was suffering from postpartum psychosis. Defense attorney Kevin Reddington claims one juror is refusing to follow the law that says a defendant must be proved guilty beyond a reasonable doubt. ABC's Aaron Katursky at the courthouse.
2: The judge is expected to question that one holdout juror before the jury begins deliberations for a seventh day tomorrow. The concern is the one holdout could cause a mistrial and force this whole emotional, gut-wrenching case to be replayed.
1: Iran is escalating its attacks across the Gulf, launching missiles and drones at Kuwait and other U.S. allies. Kuwait says its air defenses intercepted the attacks. According to Tehran, the strikes are in retaliation for U.S. bombardments of Iran earlier this week. And as the war with Iran drags on, so are U.S. troop deployments.
3: What we've learned is that U.S. military forces in the region are being extended, some into early next year. Specifically, we're talking about the Army's 82nd Airborne Division, which arrived in the Middle East earlier this year, around the gear up for the war with Iran that eventually took place.
1: ABC's Louis Martinez. Fuel prices continue to rise, and diesel fuel nationally hit a record high today. Vice President J.D. Vance today at the White House briefing saying, if not for the administration, fuel would be even more expensive.
4: We've been quite successful up to this point. Gas, frankly, could have been much, much higher were it not for our efforts. But I'm not going to make a promise about when it's going to return to $3. What I will say is that we have to remember, why are we doing this? Number one, it's so that Iran never has a nuclear weapon.
1: Activist, journalist, and feminist icon Gloria Steinem has died. Her foundation says she passed away at her home on Wednesday in New York City. Steinem was 92. 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
13: I'm meteorologist Mace Michaels. A severe thunderstorm watch continues through the evening. Scattered showers and thunderstorms, mainly this evening, mostly cloudy. Some of the storms could be severe with strong gusty winds and large hail, a low in the mid-60s. Early clouds tomorrow, then some afternoon sun, high low 80s. Lakes, great food, and friendly faces. It's all in Worthington, Minnesota, and it's worth a look. 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

Crew 103.5, great stuff. Andrew Gold's Oh, What a Lonely Boy. Did a little Lido Shuffle with Boss Skaggs in that set, making our way towards 9 o'clock. Welcome to your Thursday. I'm Noel at Night and Grand Funk now at Crew 103.5.

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1: From ABC News, I'm Dave Packer. Jury deadlock in the Lindsay Clancy trial.
2: Matter of Commonwealth versus Lindsay Clancy.
3: Nearly 36 hours into deliberations, Lindsay Clancy's defense attorney suggested a lone juror is all that stands between the Massachusetts mother who killed her three children and a verdict of not guilty by reason of insanity.
4: There's a person who has doubt but will not listen to the judge's instruction.
3: Defense attorney Kevin Reddington claims one juror is refusing to follow the law that says a defendant must be proved guilty beyond a reasonable doubt, leaving the jury of nine women and three men deadlocked for days.
1: ABC's Aaron Katursky from the courtroom. President Trump announcing that he's appointing Adam Tell, Assistant Secretary of the Army for Civil Works, to become Acting Secretary of the Army, effective immediately. This comes after Dan Driscoll resigned as Army Secretary earlier this week. Now a growing number of lawmakers, Democrats and Republicans, are publicly criticizing Defense Secretary Pete Hegseth for his handling of the war in Iran and recent Pentagon leadership changes. ABC's Mary Bruce.
5: The White House standing by Hegseth and Commerce Secretary Howard Lutnick, who now says he misspoke when he falsely said there haven't been American deaths in Iran. Lutnick says he was thinking of the operation in Venezuela and acknowledges the 18 U.S. service members who have died, and he is apologizing.
1: The Trump administration threatening to revoke the tax-exempt status of all private schools using race and admission scholarships or other education programs. Authorities in Minneapolis say Wednesday's mass shooting at an apartment building started out outside during an arranged custody handoff. Police say the gunman, identified as Carlton Johnson, died in a shootout with responding officers. Brian Swedberg lives in the building.
6: There was blood on the entry on the main lobby. There was a lady laying in a puddle of blood.
1: In total, two residents were killed and five other people were hurt, including three police officers. You're listening to ABC News.
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9: Brainerd Baxter Weather.
10: I'm meteorologist Mace Michaels. A severe thunderstorm watch continues through the evening. Scattered showers and thunderstorms mainly this evening, mostly cloudy. Some of the storms could be severe with strong gusty winds and large hail. A low in the mid-60s. Early clouds tomorrow, then some afternoon sun, high low 80s. Lakes, great food, and friendly faces. It's all in Worthington, Minnesota, and it's worth a look. Right now it's 70 degrees.

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103.5. There goes Fleetwood Mac, and You Make Love and Fun. Hope you're having a wonderful Thursday evening, and congratulations, you're just about towards the end of the work week. I'm Noel at Nights, and the Eagles are on the Lake's Greatest Hits with Already Gone at Cool 103.5.

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103.5, along with the cool sounds of Gordon Lightfoot. Heard from Paul McCartney in that set. We're taking it to 10 o'clock, but keep it here for Bill Withers, the Monkees, and Neil Diamond, along with a look at your forecast at the top.

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1: From ABC News, I'm Dave Packer. Tensions flare in the Lindsey Clancy trial. Her defense attorney saying one juror is refusing to follow the judge's instructions. ABC's Aaron Katursky.
2: The judge polled jurors individually to make sure they could follow his instructions, then reminded them of the law.
3: I want to remind you that you are required to follow my instructions on the law as I gave them to you.
2: When jurors dismissed for the night, Clancy eyed them closely as they filed out of court.
1: Twice already, the jury said it can't agree if the Massachusetts mother is criminally responsible for killing her three children or if she was suffering from postpartum psychosis. The Trump administration making an urgent appeal to the Supreme Court to allow new Postal Service rules for mail-in ballots to take effect immediately. A federal judge temporarily blocking the changes, and North Carolina will start sending out ballots tomorrow. State Board of Elections Director Sam Hayes.
4: These are active legal proceedings, and we will allow the courts to resolve them. Our responsibility is to monitor those developments and make sure that North Carolina counties have clear guidance if anything changes.
1: The rules stem from President Trump's executive order aimed at restricting access to voting by mail. A candidate running for a seat in the Missouri State House has been charged with allegedly planting drugs in his primary opponent's car. That according to court records.
5: Thomas Ross, candidate for Missouri House District 161, allegedly had his then campaign manager plant cocaine in the car of his primary opponent, Louise Secker. Ross won the Republican primary and is currently running for state senate. Court papers say Ross allegedly hatched the scheme in June. The former campaign manager provided the FBI with an audio recording of Ross, where they allegedly discussed the plot, with Ross quoted saying, "If you can pull it off, pull it off."
1: ABC's Chuck Severson. A Louisiana judge issuing a preliminary injunction allowing former NFL players to play with college teams. 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
8: Brainerd-Baxter weather. I'm meteorologist Mace Michaels. A severe thunderstorm watch continues through the evening. Scattered showers and thunderstorms, mainly this evening, mostly cloudy. Some of the storms could be severe with strong gusty winds and large hail. A low in the mid-60s. Early clouds tomorrow, then some afternoon sun, high-low 80s. Lakes, great food, and friendly faces. It's all in Worthington, Minnesota, and it's worth a look. It's 67 right now.

Cool 103.5, Poco in the heart of the night. Kind of where we're at, right? Just after 10 o'clock, I'm Noel at night. Buttering you up, Buttercup. Here's the Foundations.

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103.5, Olivia Newton-John, and you're the one that I want. Keep it here for some Crosby, Stills, Nash, and Young, and Helen Reddy. Well, at night, taking it to midnight tonight with the fortunes now, and here comes that rainy day feeling.

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1: From ABC News, I'm Dave Packer. Iran is escalating its attacks across the Gulf, launching missiles and drones at Kuwait and other U.S. allies. According to Tehran, the strikes in retaliation for U.S. bombardments of Iran earlier this week. Meanwhile, during today's White House briefing, Vice President J.D. Vance said he wouldn't call the conflict with Iran a war, saying there's no active shooting. Reaction from Democratic Congressman James Walkinshaw, House Oversight, Military and Foreign Affairs Subcommittee.
2: Well, I'd like to hear him say that to the families of the 800 service members who have been killed and wounded. It's a war and it's a quagmire. We are absolutely stuck. We are stuck because there was no clear strategy from the beginning. And the American people are paying the cost of that at the pump, at the grocery store, and elsewhere.
1: The legal battle over President Trump's executive order targeting mail-in ballots is heading to the nation's highest court. ABC's Whit Johnson.
3: The Trump administration making an urgent appeal to the Supreme Court to allow new Postal Service rules for mail-in ballots to take effect immediately. The rules stem from President Trump's executive order aimed at restricting access to voting by mail. A federal judge temporarily blocking the changes. The administration wants to require states to provide additional information when mailing ballots through the Postal Service. Critics say the rules infringe on the state's authority to run elections.
1: Meanwhile, North Carolina starts sending out ballots tomorrow. The jury in the Lindsey Clancy murder trial, 6 days into deliberation, still deadlocked. The jury foreperson saying one juror won't follow the judge's instructions about reasonable doubt. Authorities in Minneapolis say Wednesday's mass shooting at an apartment building started outside during an arranged custody handoff. Police say the gunman died in a shootout with responding officers. Two residents were killed and five other people were hurt, including three police officers. You're listening to ABC News.
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14: I'm meteorologist Mace Michaels. Mostly cloudy tonight, maybe a lingering storm, and a low close to 60. For tomorrow, early clouds, then some sunshine for the afternoon, and a high in the low 80s. More showers and storms possible for the holiday weekend. Highs stay in the 80s. Lakes, great food, and friendly faces. It's all in Worthington, Minnesota, and it's worth a look. It's 65 right now.

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Cool 103.5, Neil Diamond and Cherry Cherry with Miss Tina Turner in that set, too. How about some Bruce Springsteen and Jim Croce before midnight? Keep it here. Old man now, Neil Young at the Lake's Greatest Hits.

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That is Jim Croce's Time in a Bottle. 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
30: Weather. I'm meteorologist Mace Michaels. Mostly cloudy tonight, maybe a lingering storm and a low close to 60. For tomorrow, early clouds, then some sunshine for the afternoon and a high in the low 80s. More showers and storms possible for the holiday weekend. Highs stay in the 80s. Lakes, great food and friendly faces. It's all in Worthington, Minnesota, and it's worth a look. It's 63 right now.

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12: I'm meteorologist Mace Michaels. Mostly cloudy tonight, maybe a lingering storm, and a low close to 60. For tomorrow, early clouds, then some sunshine for the afternoon, and a high in the low 80s. More showers and storms possible for the holiday weekend. Highs stay in the 80s. Lakes, great food, and friendly faces. It's all in Worthington, Minnesota, and it's worth a look. Currently at 62 degrees.

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11: I'm meteorologist Mace Michaels. Mostly cloudy tonight, maybe a lingering storm, and a low close to 60. For tomorrow, early clouds, then some sunshine for the afternoon, and a high in the low 80s. More showers and storms possible for the holiday weekend. Highs stay in the 80s. Lakes, great food, and friendly faces. It's all in Worthington, Minnesota, and it's worth a look. Currently at 64 degrees.

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12: I'm meteorologist Mace Michaels. Mostly cloudy tonight, maybe a lingering storm and a low close to 60. For tomorrow, early clouds, then some sunshine for the afternoon and a high in the low 80s. More showers and storms possible for the holiday weekend. Highs stay in the 80s. Lakes, great food, and friendly faces. It's all in Worthington, Minnesota, and it's worth a look. Currently, it's 66.

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30: Mostly cloudy for a little while this morning, becoming sunny by later this afternoon. It's going to be warm and humid today with a high of 82. Tonight, partly cloudy, becoming foggy after midnight, low of 59. Tomorrow, partly cloudy, warm, humid, 84, with scattered thunderstorms possible tomorrow night into Sunday morning. 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I'm meteorologist Sean Cable. 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
2: From ABC News, I'm Sherry Preston. With the White House yet to name someone to replace Press Secretary Karoline Leavitt, the vice president appeared before reporters on Thursday, telling him the war is not a war.
3: More than 6 months into what the president said would be a 4 to 6 week conflict, and with attacks escalating, Vice President J.D. Vance took to the podium at the White House and said,
4: I wouldn't call it a war. Right now, there is no active shooting. I recognize there have been places where this has flared up.
3: Pressed on when this will end and whether it will be over by the midterms, the vice president said it's up to Iran.
2: ABC's Mary Bruce. Reaction from Virginia Democratic Congressman James Walkinshaw.
5: Well, I'd like to hear him say that to the families of the 800 service members who have been killed and wounded. It's a war and it's a quagmire. We are absolutely stuck. We are stuck because there was no clear strategy from the beginning.
2: The price of diesel hitting a new record high and the price of gasoline $1 a gallon more than last Labor Day. 9 days after devastating flooding, two people have been pulled alive, and they say there are more people down there in hydropower tunnels. 1,200 people were killed in the flooding, thousands still missing. At the Lindsey Clancy murder trial in Massachusetts, defense lawyer Kevin Reddington says there appears to be one juror who refuses to follow the court's instructions on reasonable doubt. ABC's Aaron Katursky at the courthouse.
6: The defense wanted this one juror dismissed from the panel, and the judge said he wouldn't do it. He said he didn't want to take a side between the 11 who may be voting one way and the one voting another. The judge did not want to put his thumb on the scale.
2: Work to begin in the next 2 weeks on President Trump's big triumphal arch in Washington. Critics say it blocks the sight lines between the Lincoln Memorial and the Arlington National Cemetery, and they are fighting it in court. You're listening to ABC News.
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7: Mostly cloudy for a little while this morning, becoming sunny by later this afternoon. It's going to be warm and humid today with a high of 82. Tonight, partly cloudy, becoming foggy after midnight, low of 59. Tomorrow, partly cloudy, warm, humid, 84 with scattered thunderstorms possible tomorrow night into Sunday morning. 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I'm meteorologist Sean Cable. 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
9: I'm Tess Taylor along with Eric Grant, and today we're visiting with our friends from Central Lakes College. Today in the studio with us, we have Dr. Kim Lynch. She is the interim president for Central Lakes College, and also Paul Primesberger, the director of secondary relations. Folks, welcome to Community Focus.
10: Welcome.
11: Oh, thanks. Great to be here.
12: So glad to be here.
9: Yes. And, you know, maybe we will start with you, Dr. Kim Lynch, the interim president of CLC.
12: Yay. Absolutely.
9: Yes. Nice to have you here. And, of course, you are kind of stepping into a new role right now.
12: I sure am.
9: Let's hear about, A, how it's been going, and B, maybe a little bit of your background, and let our listeners know a little bit more about you.
12: Yeah, well, I can't tell you how incredibly wonderful the reception has been from community, from the college. People have been fabulous. You might know that part of the mission is to be caring and respectful.
9: Mm-hmm.
12: Hey, I'm living it. It's been so great. People have just welcomed me with open arms, and it's been probably one of my best experiences in higher ed. I feel like I had the best job in my life. So
9: awesome.
12: How can you beat that, right?
9: Like
11: That's
9: to hear
11: great.
9: That.
11: Yeah, it's been great having Kim on campus. She's provided, you know, she kind of put things at ease at the same time, kind of providing some nice direction and enthusiasm,
12: right.
11: And we're all very, very happy she's here with us.
9: Good. Well, tell us a little bit about your background so people kind of know where you're coming from.
12: Sure. Well, first I have to say, like, if I had a do-over, my do-over would be to do the work you're doing. I love talk radio, so,
9: really?
12: You know, that would be great.
9: Okay.
12: But it's also why I'm excited to be at Central Lakes College, because in many ways that's what we do. We do lifelong learning. So
9: yeah.
12: If you want a do-over, here mm-hmm. we are, right? Mm. So my background, you know, it did not go into talk radio, but it started in higher ed and really started as a faculty member teaching English at a rural college. And then sort of had this really unstructured path in some ways. I went to be a dean in online learning because that was a passion for a while,
9: sure.
12: what I was interested in. Then I moved into some other areas, which was not at all my background. My background was English, and then I was the chief information officer, the director of technology for the college at Anoka.
9: Wow.
12: I know. It was a crazy ride, but I loved it. I loved it so much. And then moved into a dean of science, technology, engineering, and math, which was also another experience. So like I said, I've kind of gone all over.
9: Yeah.
12: But most recently, I've been at the system office. So the Minnesota State System has 33 colleges and universities. And I had the pleasure of working with the academic technology, faculty, and professional development really for the whole system for many years, as well as the stop out at Northwest Technical College as their VP. So I have wandered, but I'm feeling really sort of thrilled to be where I am right now.
9: Oh, my goodness. And, of course, with Hera Charlier, she retired and moved away from us.
12: My hero, by the way.
9: Really?
12: She's great.
9: I was going to ask if you knew her, if you two had crossed paths.
12: Absolutely. And honestly, she was one of the main reasons when this opened up. Mm-hmm. I was like, I know that this place was in great hands.
7: Yeah, well,
12: exactly.
9: Mm-hmm. Very much so.
11: Well, at Central Lakes College, we very much understand and are receptive to wandering career paths.
9: Yes. So you're among friends.
11: My
12: people.
11: You are with your people, for sure. Yeah.
9: And what are you looking forward to the most here as you kind of step into this role?
12: Yeah, I think really just moving the college forward. There was a great strategic plan that's sort of in place, but there's been a lot of transition. And so, really, my hope is that I can just bring some stability, help people feel confident in their new roles. As you mentioned, like Paul's in a new role. We have probably, six people in brand new roles.
9: Wow. Yeah.
12: They may, even if they've been at the college. And what I love, and this is, again, Dr. Charlier was amazing. She really, when she left, looked at where did people have the strengths and the talents and really shuffled a little bit to get them there. It's still new, and it's still a little bit like, wow, here we go. But really right moves. So excited about how to just help them move it forward, use my connections throughout the system to get what we need when we need it. Those are like the things right in front of me.
9: Yeah, excellent. Yeah. And so looking forward here, we've already started fall semester. It's up and running. The parking lot, we've noticed, is already full.
11: Yeah,
9: so they started before Labor Day.
11: You go from parking right near the door to parking a half mile away. That's what happened. That's what we like. Yeah.
9: Excellent. So let's talk about where we're going now, what we need people to know at this time of the year for the CLC system.
11: Yeah, absolutely. So, as you said, we started on August 24th. Finishing our second week of classes and having students on campus and students online taking our classes, which is great. That I think we're always reminded that's what we're here for.
12: Absolutely.
11: Which is awesome. Yeah. And Kim's certainly been very visible around campus. She's talked to a lot of students, and
9: she seems a bit social.
11: Exactly, she might be good at that.
9: No, not at all.
11: You get the sense she enjoys talking with people, don't
9: you?
11: That's good.
9: That's good. It's better than holding up in the office.
11: Exactly.
9: It's wonderful.
11: Yeah. So, our fall term is underway now. But of course, then we start thinking about spring term as well. I think sometimes students, prospective students and families and adults forget about, I can start in the spring. I don't have to wait until the next fall to start.
9: Mm-hmm.
11: So, we have, a wide array of spring courses that begin in our liberal arts and our career and tech ed programs. And one area, too, is with our post-secondary enrollment program. So these are courses that high school students take, but that provide high school credit and college credit.
9: Yep.
11: And again, just like with all other students who can enroll in the spring, PSEO students can do the same. So we're going to have a couple informational nights on campus at both our Brainerd and Staples campuses for students and families to come hear about the PSEO program at Central Lakes College. Oftentimes, you have a lot of questions about the application process, the acceptance process, and how do you register. And we'll have our awesome staff there to answer all those questions, put you at ease, get you confident, and get you ready to go for spring. There is a MDE form that students and families need to have to their districts by October 30th.
9: For those that don't know what that stands for, what is that?
11: Yeah, it's Minnesota Department of Education. Mm-hmm. So PSEO students need to submit that every term.
9: Mm-hmm.
11: And so that's a deadline we just want to make sure students and families are aware of.
9: Yeah.
11: Is October 30th.
9: Okay.
11: That goes into the district. So if anybody out there has any questions about that, certainly feel free to give us a call. Check out our website. Tons of great information there as well. But we are thrilled about our fall start, and very soon we get excited about our spring start.
12: Yeah. Absolutely.
11: Yeah.
10: It's a very attractive opportunity for the PSEO. I've got two sons actually at CLC doing PSEO.
11: Awesome.
10: And
12: love it.
10: The ability to not only, take some classes that they're interested in and take the generals and kind of get a head start before they're, you know, their next step before they officially jump in is really beneficial. And yeah, both of them being able to meet with people beforehand, answer all the questions, whether it's about classes or, you know, what do I need here? What do I need there? Everything was really seamless.
11: Oh, that's great to hear.
12: That's great. Yeah. Yes, definitely.
11: You know, I think, too, it's important. You know, you can apply and be accepted, and there's no cost to that. Mm-hmm. You don't have a college record. It's really no harm, no foul.
12: Right,
11: it's a great college experience, really, to apply to a school, get accepted, and go through that process. So even if you're just considering it but not sure, you can certainly apply, be accepted, and never come if
9: and
11: you
9: then say,
11: choose
9: maybe not
11: to.
9: Yeah, exactly.
11: Yeah.
9: Doesn't
11: or
9: hurt.
11: Delay it a term.
9: Yep.
11: Or something. So we really encourage students and families to, what the heck, go through the application process. You got nothing to lose.
10: Is it too early to think, you know, obviously fall semester has started, but now is it too early to reach out about spring and ask questions?
11: No, not at all.
10: Okay.
11: Yep, absolutely. And you can fill an application anytime and just put on there, I'm interested in starting on spring of 2027.
9: Easy now.
11: Term.
9: Right?
11: So absolutely, you can begin that process right now. Yeah.
9: Okay. And website, or is there a phone call we should be making, or just start at this?
11: You can certainly call our front desk at 218-855-8000, but our website has tons of great information. Even what I do is I put, you know, if I'm looking up PSEO, I'll put PSEO in our search box.
9: Yeah. Mm-hmm.
11: And then boom, I get the page right there.
9: Up.
11: So, yeah.
9: Okay.
11: Yeah. Or stop in. We love to see you face to face, too, if you
12: absolutely.
11: Can.
12: Absolutely. Yeah. Yeah. Mm-hmm. You can tell. We like to talk, right? We like to see you face to face.
9: Come on in.
11: Yeah.
9: Very good.
11: Yep.
9: And of course, you mentioned those info nights, and, you know, let us know when those are so we can promote those, and I'm sure those will be out on your socials and your Facebooks and your website as well.
11: All those. Yep. Good. Yeah, very soon. I think probably in the next week or two we'll get those scheduled and get that communicated out. Yeah.
9: Sounds good.
11: Yep.
9: And a lot of other things too, getting ready to get going here, if not already, at CLC. Public is invited to a lot of these things.
11: Yeah. So we have our football
12: I
11: team,
12: just went to a volleyball game yesterday afternoon.
9: Nice.
12: I mean, it's really hopping around the campus.
11: Yeah.
12: Mm-hmm. So many activities.
11: Yeah. I think our first football game.
12: This Saturday.
11: Yeah, this
9: Saturday
11: at home. So that's always fun, especially if the weather's nice. You know, we have a beautiful outdoor field.
12: Absolutely.
10: Yeah.
11: And then, of course, we have all sorts of theater things going on as well. You know, so many people from the community love to attend our events. They're so much
12: definitely.
11: Fun. Yeah, you've probably been to a few already.
12: I have. My first experience was Mean Girls.
9: That was amazing.
12: It was so much fun.
9: It was good. And coming up, you have Lend Me a Tenor is being put on by the Repertory Theater, the Actors Repertory Theater next week. So I know that's at Chalberg.
11: September 9th to the 12th, I think. And then the Rosie Days Band on September 19th.
9: Cool.
10: Oh.
11: Yeah. So,
9: and it's just a drop in the bucket of the talent that runs through that building of yours over there.
12: 100%.
9: Yeah.
11: I know. Yeah. You go to those events and you think, oh, what a talented group of people we have here in Brainerd. Yeah.
9: We do.
11: Yeah, it's
9: we
11: amazing.
9: We do.
11: Yeah.
9: So,
11: a lot of fun.
9: All right. Well, we encourage folks to check out the website, clcmn.edu, or if you're interested in the performances, that's clcperformingarts.com. And, keep your eye on the socials and get out to the theater, get out to the games, stop by the college, walk the halls. You guys encourage people to stop in anytime, and just it's a community's college. So stop in and check it out. And, of course, start thinking spring if you aren't enrolled here in fall. If you want to take a class or two or, you know, get enrolled for longer, it's available to you, Brainerd and Staples.
11: Absolutely. Yeah.
12: Doors are open.
11: Complete program, or you want to dip your toes in the water, take a class or two. You know, you can go shallow or you can go deep. I mean,
12: change careers.
11: Yeah,
12: maybe maybe you've always wanted to be a welder or work in robotics, right?
11: Yeah.
12: I mean, who knows? There's
11: so
12: many options, and you're any age.
9: Right.
12: I mean, we're open to all.
11: That's right. We have a lot of adult students, too.
9: And again, we want to reiterate the fact that don't let if you're worried about the ability to pay, talk to you guys, because there's so many options when it comes to payment.
12: Definitely.
9: There's help available everywhere. So don't let that stop you if you want to further your education. Right?
11: Yeah, our foundation has tons of scholarships.
12: Great foundation.
11: Yeah,
12: really supports students. And I was impressed with that, how much they really do.
9: Yeah.
11: And anytime you hear the phrase financial aid, you get a little nudge. You can think, oh, it's going to be complicated.
10: Right.
11: Yeah, and it can be, but man, do we have great financial aid staff, very accessible for questions anytime.
9: There's a whole bunch of people that are paid to help you do that. So
11: exactly.
9: Go let them work.
11: Exactly. Let them do their thing.
9: Exactly. All right. Yeah. Well, thank you both for being here today. We really appreciate it. And hopefully we'll see you guys both again very soon.
10: Yep, thank you.
12: Wonderful. Sounds great to meet you and see you. This was fun.
9: Likewise. You too. And anytime you want to play radio, you come on back.
12: Okay, good. Yay. I might take you up on that. You never know.
10: Perfect.
9: Sounds good. You two have a great rest of your day. Dr. Kim Lynch, the interim president, CLC, and Paul Primesberger, the director of secondary relations from Central Lakes College, our guests today. I'm Tess Taylor, along with Eric Grant, and that's today's edition of Community Focus.
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1: Brainerd Baxter weather.
7: Mostly cloudy for a little while this morning, becoming sunny by later this afternoon. It's going to be warm and humid today with a high of 82. Tonight, partly cloudy, becoming foggy after midnight, low of 59. Tomorrow, partly cloudy, warm, humid, 84 with scattered thunderstorms possible tomorrow night into Sunday morning. 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I'm meteorologist Sean Cable. Currently, it is 66.
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4: From ABC News, I'm Sherry Preston. With the White House yet to name someone to replace Press Secretary Karoline Leavitt, the vice president appeared before reporters on Thursday, telling him the war is not a war.
5: More than 6 months into what the president said would be a 4 to 6 week conflict, and with attacks escalating, Vice President J.D. Vance took to the podium at the White House and said,
6: I wouldn't call it a war. Right now, there is no active shooting. I recognize there have been places where this has flared up.
5: Pressed on when this will end and whether it will be over by the midterms, the vice president said it's up to Iran.
4: ABC's Mary Bruce. Reaction from Virginia Democratic Congressman James Walkinshaw.
7: Well, I'd like to hear him say that to the families of the 800 service members who have been killed and wounded. It's a war and it's a quagmire. We are absolutely stuck. We are stuck because there was no clear strategy from the beginning.
4: The price of diesel hitting a new record high and the price of gasoline $1 a gallon more than last Labor Day. 9 days after devastating flooding, two people have been pulled alive, and they say there are more people down there in hydropower tunnels. 1,200 people were killed in the flooding, thousands still missing. At the Lindsey Clancy murder trial in Massachusetts, defense lawyer Kevin Reddington says there appears to be one juror who refuses to follow the court's instructions on reasonable doubt. ABC's Aaron Katursky at the courthouse.
8: The defense wanted this one juror dismissed from the panel, and the judge said he wouldn't do it. He said he didn't want to take a side between the 11 who may be voting one way and the one voting another. The judge did not want to put his thumb on the scale.
4: Work to begin in the next 2 weeks on President Trump's big triumphal arch in Washington. Critics say it blocks the sight lines between the Lincoln Memorial and the Arlington National Cemetery, and they are fighting it in court. You're listening to ABC News.
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11: From the Brainerd Now newsroom, I'm Bill Satre. Court records show that the suspected Minneapolis mass shooter was fighting eviction over allegations of violence and threats, but was not prohibited from owning firearms. Shoreline Plaza accused Carlton Johnson of 6 lease violations, including assaulting a resident and threatening someone with a gun. Johnson denied the allegations and cited Minnesota law protecting a tenant's lawful possession of firearms. Hennepin County Attorney Mary Moriarty says an earlier child protection case, harassment order, and eviction allegations did not result in Johnson losing his gun rights. Prosecutors also lacked enough evidence following an earlier allegation threat to charge Johnson or seek an extreme risk protection order. Johnson received a new permit to carry April 9th. His eviction trial was scheduled for September 11th. Authorities say Johnson killed 2 people and wounded 6 others Wednesday before dying during an exchange of gunfire with police. An ICE agent facing federal charges connected to a shooting during Operation Metro Surge is now in custody. Authorities arrested Christian Castro in Texas Thursday after a federal grand jury indicted him. Sources say the federal charges involve alleged false statements about the January 14th shooting of Cesar Sosa Celes. Minnesota prosecutors separately accused Castro of firing into a home and shooting Sosa Celes in the leg. Castro's arrest comes a week after Texas released him when Governor Greg Abbott did not approve Minnesota's extradition request. It's the end of an era for Quick Trip's Roller Grill. The convenience store chain says it will remove roller grills from all of its locations beginning September 21st. That doesn't mean the hot dogs, brats, cheddarwurst, and popular tornadoes are disappearing. They'll instead be individually wrapped or packaged and sold in the hot spot as a grab-and-go item. Quick Trip says the testing at several stores showed the products actually sold better from the hot spot than on the roller grill. The company will reallocate the space currently occupied by the grills. Quick Trip has more than 900 locations across seven Midwest states, including Minnesota and Wisconsin. That's what's happening in the Brainerd Now newsroom. I'm Bill Satre.
0: Football season is here, and here's sports on Cool 103.5. The Gophers opened at home last night, beat visiting Eastern Illinois 59-7. Javon Tracy of the Gophers returned two punts for touchdowns. That's a first in Gophers history, two punt returns for TDs in one game. High school action last night. Brainerd wins on the road in overtime. They got by Buffalo 38-32. Elsewhere, Pillager over Waro 37-20. Red Lake County 42 over Pine River with 6. East Grand Forks beat Staples Motley 31-6. Elk River a winner over the Bemidji Lumberjacks 44-20. Esco beat Pequod Lakes 19-13. Now, the Twins are coming off a day off yesterday. That gave them time to travel to Chicago. They'll meet the first-place White Sox over the weekend, and you'll hear those ball games here on Cool 103.5.
1: Brainerd Baxter weather.
12: Mostly cloudy for a little while this morning, becoming sunny by later this afternoon. It's going to be warm and humid today with a high of 82. Tonight, partly cloudy, becoming foggy after midnight, low of 59. Tomorrow, partly cloudy, warm, humid, 84 with scattered thunderstorms possible tomorrow night into Sunday morning. 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I'm meteorologist Sean Cable. 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
0: It's here. We are here. It's a Labor Day weekend, and we started off with one of the lake's greatest hits. In the morning on Cool 103.5, it's Linda Ronstadt. Oh, my.
13: Been mistreated.
0: So sad.
13: When will I be loved?
0: The lady's got the blues.

Originally Phil and Don's hit, an Everly Brothers hit. There's Linda Ronstadt's version right there. Here's a classic. Something Stormy from the Classics 4 on Cool.

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0: Elton John in the morning here on Cool 103.5 as we glide into a Labor Day weekend. Whatever happens weather-wise, we will all stick to the plan, and that's to have a good time. We'll scope out that forecast. Coming up next on Cool.
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10: Mostly cloudy for a little while this morning, becoming sunny by later this afternoon. It's going to be warm and humid today with a high of 82. Tonight, partly cloudy, becoming foggy after midnight, low of 59. Tomorrow, partly cloudy, warm, humid, 84 with scattered thunderstorms possible tomorrow night into Sunday morning. 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I'm meteorologist Sean Cable. 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
0: The guy that wrote all the hits with which bread made all the dough was David Gates. Here's one David wrote for the Guitar Man on Cool 103.5. This is Bread.

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0: 103.5. Yeah, here's something nice and breezy over your favorite body of water here in Minnesota's playground, the Land of Lakes. George Benson, with his guitar, is breezing early in the morning on Cool 103.5.

George Benson Breeze, and George was there in September of 1977. He played the Minnesota State Fair. We're playing Eagles on Cool 103.5. The beginnings of a whole lot of fun and a Labor Day weekend at Cool 103.5.

0: town. I'm the old guy on the radio. I'm Barry. Good morning. It's Cool 103.5. Coming up, a forecast for Garrison on Mille Lacs and for Ideal Corners and you.
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7: Mostly cloudy for a little while this morning, becoming sunny by later this afternoon. It's going to be warm and humid today with a high of 82. Tonight, partly cloudy, becoming foggy after midnight, low of 59. Tomorrow, partly cloudy, warm, humid, 84 with scattered thunderstorms possible tomorrow night into Sunday morning. 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I'm meteorologist Sean Cable. 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
0: 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Here's where you hear the best of yesteryear. Let's hear Jackson Browne and Dr. My Eyes, classic 70s in the morning on Cool 103.5.

What kind of a vehicle are you taking into the day today, huh? Remember those old Volkswagen vans, otherwise known as combis, K-O-M-B-I, and there's a reference to a fried-out combi right here at the beginning of the lyrics of this tune from Men at Work, hitting the road in the morning on Cool 103.5.

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0: BG's singing backup for Samantha Sang, who sang that hit Emotion back in the 70s. Gary Puckett will sing one after we forecast for your weekend coming up here on Cool 103.5.
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4: Brainerd Baxter Weather.
5: Mostly cloudy for a little while this morning, becoming sunny by later this afternoon. It's going to be warm and humid today with a high of 82. Tonight, partly cloudy, becoming foggy after midnight, low of 59. Tomorrow, partly cloudy, warm, humid, 84 with scattered thunderstorms possible tomorrow night into Sunday morning. 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I'm meteorologist Sean Cable. 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
0: Got a show coming up Sunday night up in Moorhead that will attract a few fans. It's a trio. The Association will be there. The Trogs will be there. Wild Thing, You Make My Heart Sing. And Gary Puckett of Hibbing will be there. Three-headed show at the Blue Stem Amphitheater in Moorhead Sunday night. Here's Puckett in the morning.

Play another one. Here comes 7 a.m. on a Friday into your Labor Day weekend. We'll fill it up with hits like this one from Neil Diamond on Cool.

0: 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It's the Lake's Greatest Hits, KUAL Brainerd Baxter. 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
4: From ABC News, I'm Sherry Preston. 9 days after deadly flash flooding that ripped through the Himalayas near the border between Nepal and Tibet, search teams have found survivors.
5: Rescuers have found two trapped workers alive in a tunnel 9 days after that catastrophic flood. The men were carried to safety, both of them covered in mud. Both were airlifted to the hospital in stable condition. They were working at a power plant when the flood hit. Crews still hope to find more survivors in air pockets within those tunnels.
4: ABC's Victor Okendo, the men both getting medical care. 1,200 people were killed in the flooding, thousands missing. As we head into Labor Day, diesel and gas prices are higher than they have ever been on this date of the holiday, and drivers are feeling it. ABC's Alex Stone.
6: The ongoing war sending gas prices to record levels for Labor Day weekend, and drivers are feeling the impact.
7: I think that it is another massive bill that I likely can't afford.
6: According to Gas Buddy, regular unleaded is at around $4.13 a gallon on average now nationwide, and diesel has hit a new record at $5.82 a gallon.
4: Those prices up because of the uncertainty caused by the war. When asked if he thought the war with Iran would go on until the midterms, Vice President J.D. Vance said yesterday,
8: I wouldn't call it a war. Right now, there is no active shooting. I recognize there have been places where this has flared up. Major combat operations lasted for about 6 weeks.
4: Democratic Congressman James Walkinshaw with reaction.
9: It suggests to me that this administration has no plan to end the war, no plan to bring our service members home. And look, our brave service members and their families have done everything asked of them.
4: Another 50,000 service members told this week they are either being deployed or their deployments will now be stretched until at least March. The new pick for acting Secretary of the Army is Adam Tell, whose most recent role was overseeing the Army Corps of Engineers. You're listening to ABC News.
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14: From the Brainerd Now newsroom, I'm Bill Satre. Court records show the suspected Minneapolis mass shooter was fighting eviction over allegations of violence and threats, but was not prohibited from owning firearms. Shoreline Plaza accused Carlton Johnson of 6 lease violations, including assaulting a resident and threatening someone with a gun. Johnson denied the allegations and cited Minnesota law protecting a tenant's lawful possession of firearms. Hennepin County Attorney Mary Mariarty says that an earlier child protection case, harassment order, and eviction allegation did not result in Johnson losing his gun rights. Authorities say Johnson killed 2 people and wounded 6 others Wednesday before dying during an exchange of gunfire with police. An ICE agent facing federal charges connected to a shooting during Operation Metro Surge is now in custody. Authorities arrested Kristen Castro in Texas Thursday after a federal grand jury indicted him. Sources say the federal charges involved alleged false statements about the January 14th shooting of Cesar Sosa Saliz. Minnesota prosecutors separately accused Castro of firing into a home and shooting Sosa Saliz in the leg. Castro's arrest comes a week after Texas released him when Governor Greg Abbott did not approve Minnesota's extradition request. MnDOT is making changes to pedestrian crossings near two temporary roundabouts on Oak Street in Brainerd. The roundabouts at 8th and 13th Street were installed to handle detoured Highway 210 traffic during construction. The south and west crosswalks remain open, while the north and east crosswalks are closed until the detour is lifted this fall. MnDOT says pedestrians should cross only at marked crosswalks and never diagonally through the roundabout. Drivers are also reminded to slow down, yield to pedestrians, and never stop inside a roundabout to let someone cross. Highway 210 remains one lane in each direction between Pine Shores Road and South 6th Street, with the stretch between Highway 25 and North 10th Street currently closed. That is our state and regional news from the Brainerd Now Newsroom. I'm Bill Satre.
0: Football season is here, and here's sports on Cool 103.5. The Gophers opened at home last night, beat visiting Eastern Illinois 59-7. Javon Tracy of the Gophers returned two punts for touchdowns. That's a first in Gophers history, two punt returns for TDs in one game. High school action last night. Brainerd wins on the road in overtime. They got by Buffalo 38-32. Elsewhere, Pillager over Waro 37-20. Red Lake County 42 over Pine River with 6. East Grand Forks beat Staples Motley 31-6. Elk River a winner over the Bemidji Lumberjacks 44-20. Esco beat Pequod Lakes 19-13. Now, the Twins are coming off a day off yesterday. That gave them time to travel to Chicago. They'll meet the first place White Sox over the weekend, and you'll hear those ball games here on Cool 103.5.
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6: Mostly cloudy for a little while this morning, becoming sunny by later this afternoon. It's going to be warm and humid today with a high of 82. Tonight, partly cloudy, becoming foggy after midnight, low of 59. Tomorrow, partly cloudy, warm, humid, 84 with scattered thunderstorms possible tomorrow night into Sunday morning. 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I'm meteorologist Sean Cable. Currently, it is 66.
0: Good morning, just past 7 a.m. We're ready? Yes, we are. For a Labor Day weekend, let's get into it. And we'll fill it up with the Lake's greatest hits. It's what we do. Let's do this from America in the morning on Cool 103.5.

Good morning, North and South Long Lake. Good morning, Whitefish Chainers. Good morning to you on Mille Lacs. These are the sisters singing a Bruce Springsteen song.

0: Gotta have something. We have a Billy Preston hit. It's Nothing from Nothing. It's on Cool 103.5. Let's forecast for your plans this Labor Day weekend. We'll do it next here on Cool. All right.
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9: Brainerd-Baxter weather.
10: Mostly cloudy for a little while this morning, becoming sunny by later this afternoon. It's going to be warm and humid today with a high of 82. Tonight, partly cloudy, becoming foggy after midnight, low of 59. Tomorrow, partly cloudy, warm, humid, 84 with scattered thunderstorms possible tomorrow night into Sunday morning. 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I'm meteorologist Sean Cable. 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
0: Here's Dave Mason, and We Just Disagree out of the 70s. It's another one of the Lake's greatest hits on the wake-up side of a Friday on Cool 103.5.

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The kid from New Mexico, John Denver, sings of his adopted favorite place in the Rockies of Colorado. J.J. Jackson's here with some soul, rhythm, and blues in the morning. It's all right. It's on Cool 103.5.

0: once, twice, but it's all right. Good morning, I'm Barry. This is Cool 103.5. Districts in the Twin Cities and elsewhere sent the kids back to school as of this week. But here in the Brainerd Lakes, most of those are heading back to class as of this coming Tuesday. And in the meantime, we've got a Labor Day weekend to fill up with a whole lot of fun. And with that in mind, we'll share that forecast coming up here on Cool.
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12: Mostly cloudy for a little while this morning, becoming sunny by later this afternoon. It's going to be warm and humid today with a high of 82. Tonight, partly cloudy, becoming foggy after midnight, low of 59. Tomorrow, partly cloudy, warm, humid, 84 with scattered thunderstorms possible tomorrow night into Sunday morning. 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I'm meteorologist Sean Cable. Temperature now 67.
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0: Here's one from the Edison Lighthouse. They were a one-hit wonder with Love Grows Where My Rosemary Goes. It's on Cool 103.5.

103.5. Welcome to the morning mix of the lake's greatest hits, where it's always more melody and less me. And it's the Godfather here. Here's James Brown on Cool.

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4: Brainerd Baxter Weather.
5: Mostly cloudy for a little while this morning, becoming sunny by later this afternoon. It's going to be warm and humid today with a high of 82. Tonight, partly cloudy, becoming foggy after midnight, low of 59. Tomorrow, partly cloudy, warm, humid, 84 with scattered thunderstorms possible tomorrow night into Sunday morning. 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I'm meteorologist Sean Cable. Temperature now 67.
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0: It's a handy hit. We always have one handy. He's the handyman. He's James Taylor. He's playing it on Cool 103.5 on the wake-up side of a Friday into a Labor Day weekend.

Yeah. How about Vanity Fair? Do you remember this? They called it Hitchin' a Ride. The thumb goes up, another hit plays on Cool 103.5.

Good morning, Garrison. Good morning, Ironton. Here we are, gathered together to start the day with some great tunes. Here's Paul Simon, together with Julio, on Cool 103.5.

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4: Sherry Preston, as we head into the Labor Day weekend, millions of Americans are hitting the road and filling their gas tanks with fuel that costs significantly more than it did last year at this time. ABC's Matt Rivers says gas costs more than $1 a gallon more than it cost last Labor Day.
5: Americans experiencing new pain at the pump with that new record price of diesel being set just yesterday. Of course, that's not the fuel that most Americans put in their cars every day, but it is the fuel that powers the cars and trucks that haul most of what we end up buying. It can have a negative effect on prices overall. The new record price, $5.82 per gallon per diesel, up more than $2 from a year ago.
4: Strong summer storms rolling across several states overnight.
6: Overnight, more than 200 severe storm reports from the Great Lakes to the Northeast. Winds gusting up to 70 miles per hour around Washington, D.C. Lightning illuminating the Capitol. Ronald Reagan Washington National Airport recording a 64-mile-per-hour wind gust.
4: ABC Chief Meteorologist Ginger Zee. About 100,000 homes in the D.C. area lost power, and for many, it is still out this morning. The Labor Department will release last month's jobs numbers about a half hour from now. Analysts say the report likely shows U.S. employers added around 65,000 positions in August. In Nepal, two workers have been found alive deep in one of those hydropower facility tunnels. ABC's Victor Okendo.
7: They were among hundreds of missing workers at a power plant that rescuers had hoped would find air pockets in the plant's tunnels. The men are getting medical care. The rescues come 9 days after flooding devastated this region.
4: The jury in the trial of Lindsay Clancy will be back at it, trying to decide on a verdict. On Thursday, her lawyer asked for one juror to be dismissed, saying there are indications a single juror is ignoring the judge's instructions about reasonable doubt. The judge refused, told them to get back to work. This is ABC News.
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10: From the Brainerd Now newsroom, I'm Bill Satre. Court records show the suspected Minneapolis mass shooter was fighting eviction over allegations of violence and threats, but was not prohibited from owning firearms. Shoreline Plaza accused Carlton Johnson of 6 lease violations, including assaulting a resident and threatening someone with a gun. Johnson denied the allegations and cited Minnesota law protecting a tenant's lawful possession of firearms. Hennepin County Attorney Mary Mariotti says that an earlier child protection case, harassment order, and eviction allegation did not result in Johnson losing his gun rights. Authorities say Johnson killed 2 people and wounded 6 others Wednesday before dying during an exchange of gunfire with police. An ICE agent facing federal charges connected to a shooting during Operation Metro Surge is now in custody. Authorities arrested Kristen Castro in Texas Thursday after a federal grand jury indicted him. Sources say the federal charges involved alleged false statements about the January 14th shooting of Cesar Sosa Saliz. Minnesota prosecutors separately accused Castro of firing into a home and shooting Sosa Saliz in the leg. Castro's arrest comes a week after Texas released him when Governor Greg Abbott did not approve Minnesota's extradition request. MnDOT is making changes to pedestrian crossings near 2 temporary roundabouts on Oak Street in Brainerd. The roundabouts at 8th and 13th Street were installed to handle detoured Highway 210 traffic during construction. The south and west crosswalks remain open while the north and east crosswalks are closed until the detour is lifted this fall. MnDOT says pedestrians should cross only at marked crosswalks and never diagonally through the roundabout. Drivers are also reminded to slow down, yield to pedestrians, and never stop inside a roundabout to let someone cross. Highway 210 remains one lane in each direction between Pine Shores Road and South 6th Street, with the stretch between Highway 25 and North 10th Street currently closed. That is our state and regional news from the Brainerd Now Newsroom. I'm Bill Satre.
0: Football season is here, and here's sports on Cool 103.5. The Gophers opened at home last night, beat visiting Eastern Illinois 59-7. Javon Tracy of the Gophers returned two punts for touchdowns. That's a first in Gophers history, two punt returns for TDs in one game. High school action last night. Brainerd wins on the road in overtime. They got by Buffalo 38-32. Elsewhere, Pillager over Waro 37-20. Red Lake County 42 over Pine River with 6. East Grand Forks beat Staples Motley 31-6. Elk River a winner over the Bemidji Lumberjacks 44-20. Esco beat Pequod Lakes 19-13. Now, the Twins are coming off a day off yesterday. That gave them time to travel to Chicago. They'll meet the first-place White Sox over the weekend, and you'll hear those ball games here on Cool 103.5.
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11: Mostly cloudy for a little while this morning, becoming sunny by later this afternoon. It's going to be warm and humid today with a high of 82. Tonight, partly cloudy, becoming foggy after midnight, low of 59. Tomorrow, partly cloudy, warm, humid, 84 with scattered thunderstorms possible tomorrow night into Sunday morning. 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I'm meteorologist Sean Cable. 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
4: Brainerd Baxter weather.
5: Mostly cloudy for a little while this morning, becoming sunny by later this afternoon. It's going to be warm and humid today with a high of 82. Tonight, partly cloudy, becoming foggy after midnight, low of 59. Tomorrow, partly cloudy, warm, humid, 84 with scattered thunderstorms possible tomorrow night into Sunday morning. 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I'm meteorologist Sean Cable. Currently, it is 66.
0: 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I've always had a soft spot for the sound of this group. Easy, peaceful tunes from a group called War. And here's some all-day music in the morning, where we play the hits all day, every day on Cool 103.5.

Let's have a picnic, go to the park with our picnic basket. Serpent Lake, Crosby, or Trailside Park up in Pequot Lakes. Maybe Gregory Park here in Brainerd. Let's go. We'll do it. It's Labor Day weekend. And this is Wild Cherry on Cool.

0: Good times with Cool 103.5. We'll forecast for you coming up. Twins are in Chicago to play the first place White Sox. That series begins tonight here on Cool 103.5. And Viking fans will wait for a week. And coming up on Sunday the 13th, they'll be hosting those Packers.
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6: Brainerd-Baxter weather.
7: Mostly cloudy for a little while this morning, becoming sunny by later this afternoon. It's going to be warm and humid today with a high of 82. Tonight, partly cloudy, becoming foggy after midnight, low of 59. Tomorrow, partly cloudy, warm, humid, 84 with scattered thunderstorms possible tomorrow night into Sunday morning. 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I'm meteorologist Sean Cable. 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
0: She's heading out. We are heading out. She's at the wheel on Cool 103.5. Staying silent.

Seals and Crofts. Two out of Texas. Playing one for that Diamond Girl on Cool 103.5. Here's some more 70s.

0: Cool 103.5. Good morning. There's another big gathering on the calendar, but that's still a week away. Because Labor Day is so late this week, everything kind of shoved back a little bit. And the Little Falls Arts and Crafts Festival, that's a week from this weekend, right? Yeah.
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7: Brainerd Baxter weather.
8: Mostly cloudy for a little while this morning, becoming sunny by later this afternoon. It's going to be warm and humid today with a high of 82. Tonight, partly cloudy, becoming foggy after midnight, low of 59. Tomorrow, partly cloudy, warm, humid, 84 with scattered thunderstorms possible tomorrow night into Sunday morning. 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I'm meteorologist Sean Cable. 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
0: No one commanded more respect than Aretha. Here's the lady. Here's the preacher's daughter on Cool 103.5.

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It's Elton John on Cool 103.5. Let's go.

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3: From ABC News, I'm Sherry Preston. Getting underway right now in Massachusetts. Deliberations in the Lindsay Clancy trial. And ABC's Aaron Katursky, who's covering it, says those deciding on a verdict for the mom who killed her three children while suffering from postpartum depression, she says, are having a lot of trouble.
4: This morning, on the seventh day of deliberations, the trial of Lindsay Clancy is in disarray. The defense claims one juror is refusing to follow the law that says a defendant must be proved guilty beyond a reasonable doubt, keeping the jury from a unanimous verdict. Defense attorney Kevin Reddington wanted the juror dismissed, but the judge refused.
3: The judge talking to that juror separately this morning. A startlingly good jobs report. The Labor Department says a surprising 100.

0: 62,000 jobs were created in August, far more than the 55,000 analysts had predicted. Heading into Labor Day weekend, the price of diesel fuel has now hit a record high at $5.82 a gallon. It's not what most people put in their cars, but it is what's put into trucks that carry many of the goods we buy. As the war with Iran heads into its seventh month, Vice President J.D. Vance disputes the use of the word war at all. Here's ABC's Rachel Scott.
1: Vice President J.D. Vance coming to the podium, insisting it's not a war.
2: I wouldn't call it a war. Right now, there is no active shooting. I recognize there have been places where this has flared up.
1: Just days ago, the U.S. carried out a series of strikes on Iran for the first time in recent weeks. The Pentagon now reporting a grim new milestone. Nearly 800 U.S. service members wounded. 18 have died.
0: Miracle in Nepal.
3: Two men have been found alive 9 days after that catastrophic landslide devastated Nepal and Tibet. Video shows about a dozen rescuers pulling the men from a narrow hole in the ground. They're hydropower workers stuck in the tunnels filled with the mud and debris from that massive wall of water that swept through these valleys.
0: ABC's James Longman. This is ABC News.
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7: Mostly cloudy for a little while this morning, becoming sunny by later this afternoon. It's going to be warm and humid today with a high of 82. Tonight, partly cloudy, becoming foggy after midnight, low of 59. Tomorrow, partly cloudy, warm, humid, 84, with scattered thunderstorms possible tomorrow night into Sunday morning. 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I'm meteorologist Sean Cable. 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
8: 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That's right, it's still summer, and it still feels like summer. Making our way into a summer day and a Labor Day weekend.

0: Those two out of the University of Nebraska, one-hit wonders, they were Zager and Evans.
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0: Doobie Brothers. 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Here's where we listen to the music all day, every day, song after song, in the lake's greatest hits on Cool 103.5. How about a Labor Day weekend forecast? We have it coming up.
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33: Mostly cloudy for a little while this morning, becoming sunny by later this afternoon. It's going to be warm and humid today with a high of 82. Tonight, partly cloudy, becoming foggy after midnight, low of 59. Tomorrow, partly cloudy, warm, humid, 84 with scattered thunderstorms possible tomorrow night into Sunday morning. 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I'm meteorologist Sean Cable. 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
0: Next. Next up, this is Linda Ronstadt. On Cool 103.5, here we go.

One ends, another begins. This is the group Alive and Kicking. We are alive and kicking and making our way into a Friday. The tune's called Tighter and Tighter. 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

For Roger Moore 007, it's Paul McCartney and the Wings. Some sugar, something sweet from the 83-year-old sexy guy. 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
13: Mostly cloudy for a little while this morning, becoming sunny by later this afternoon. It's going to be warm and humid today with a high of 82. Tonight, partly cloudy, becoming foggy after midnight, low of 59. Tomorrow, partly cloudy, warm, humid, 84 with scattered thunderstorms possible tomorrow night into Sunday morning. 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I'm meteorologist Sean Cable. Right now, it's 64.
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0: You know it. It's another one of the lake's greatest hits. It's Paul Simon, or you can call him whatever. It's on Cool 103.5.

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You can call me Barry. You can call me the old man in the morning. Here's Clapton and the rest of the Yardbirds for your love on Cool 103.5.

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2: From ABC News, I'm Sherry Preston. The jury in Lindsay Clancy's murder trial has begun its seventh day of deliberations after the judge in the case refused to remove one of the jurors. Defense attorney Kevin Reddington saying there was ample reason for removal.
3: The individual is refusing to apply your instructions beyond a reasonable doubt to allow that jury to return a verdict of not guilty.
2: Assistant District Attorney Jennifer Sprague, however, saying
4: there's no indication that the juror is intentionally trying to mislead the court or lie to the court.
2: The judge sending the jury back for more deliberations over the mom who killed her three children, she says, while suffering from postpartum psychosis. After more than a week below ground and covered in mud, two survivors were pulled out of a buried tunnel in Nepal today. Here's ABC's James Longman.
5: A miracle in the mud this morning. Two men have been found alive 9 days after that catastrophic landslide devastated Nepal and Tibet. Video shows about a dozen rescuers pulling the men from a narrow

0: A hole in the ground. They're hydropower workers stuck in the tunnels filled with the mud and debris from that massive wall of water that swept through these valleys and is now known to have killed more than 1,200 people.
1: The two telling rescue workers that there are others down in that tunnel also still alive. Heading into the holiday weekend, diesel prices have hit a new record high. It's not what most people put in their cars. However, that's high too, says ABC's Matt Rivers.
2: Regular gas now sits at $4.14. That's the highest ever heading into a Labor Day weekend. And analysts warn that diesel prices could climb higher still with farmers burning fuel for the fall harvest and home heating oil season just a few weeks away.
1: Stocks mostly lower because of a good monthly jobs report. The news that 162,000 jobs were created last month and continued high prices have scared investors into believing an interest rate hike is coming. You're listening to ABC News.
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5: Brainerd Baxter Weather.
6: Mostly cloudy for a little while this morning, becoming sunny by later this afternoon. It's going to be warm and humid today with a high of 82. Tonight, partly cloudy, becoming foggy after midnight, low of 59. Tomorrow, partly cloudy, warm, humid, 84 with scattered thunderstorms possible tomorrow night into Sunday morning. 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I'm meteorologist Sean Cable. Temperature now 65.
7: 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I'm Tim Mitchell, sitting in for my friend Logan today. 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It is a finally Friday, fourth day of September 2026. And, of course, I'll be here throughout the afternoon for you to keep you company. Logan will be back come Monday, so keep that in mind, folks. Let's get him rolling. 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

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From the Commodores, we sail on. And, of course, the Beatles, that long and winding road. 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

It's a living thing. Cool 103.5, the lake's greatest hits. That is the Electric Light Orchestra, of course. Well, we've got some blood drives coming up. They're not till next week. The next one up is Tuesday, September 8th from 9 to 3 at the Emmanuel Lutheran Church in Crosby. Also, blood drives coming up at Jenkins in Cross Lake, Brainerd, Pine River, Staples, Little Falls, Onamia, Malacca, and Wadena. A lot of blood drives. All type bloods are needed, but of course type O blood donors are needed especially now. Call 1-800-RED-CROSS or redcrossblood.org. Let's kick it up a little bit. It's Friday. I'm Tim Mitchell in for Logan. Some Logans in Messina and my

There goes Billy Joel, Cool 103.5, the lake's greatest hits. And don't ask me why. We've got an overcast sky above us here in Brainerd Baxter. The wind's out of the northeast at 8. So it's a cool one. We look for some sun later this afternoon, getting into the 80s, maybe. Here's Kiss and Beth, Cool 103.5.

As I was growing through my high school days and early days after that, I was a big Kiss fan. Kiss came out with that one. Peter Criss, the drummer, sang it, and that became a big hit for him, which was a big surprise, especially for me. I'm Tim Mitchell in for Logan. How about some Monkees? It's a Daydream Believer. Cool 103.5. Oh,

0: There go the Monkees. 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

103.5. Once again, the lake's greatest hits. That's America and the Tin Man, the Hollies. And he ain't heavy. He's my brother. How about some reunion? Working our way to 11 o'clock. 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
1: From ABC News, I'm Sherry Preston. A much better than expected jobs report for the month of August. ABC's Elizabeth Schulze says a lot more jobs were created than had been expected.
2: Blowout report here as far as the expectation that 162,000 jobs is almost three times what the expectation had been for job growth last month. So a lot more jobs added to the economy. The place where we saw jobs

0: bosses the most tech, which is an industry that we know has been getting hit pretty hard. It could be a little bit of an AI story going on in that.
1: The employment outlook remains clouded, though, by a shortage of workers, the result of President Trump's crackdown on illegal immigration and baby boomers retiring. The market's losing ground today as investors worry that a strong hiring report coupled with continued high inflation could lead the Fed to raise interest rates. Dow's down 382. The price of diesel fuel has hit a new record high.
2: Of course, that's not the fuel that most Americans put in their cars every day, but it is the fuel that powers the cars and trucks that haul most of what we end up buying. It can have a negative effect on prices overall. The new record price, $5.82 per gallon per diesel, up more than $2 from a year ago.
1: The price of gasoline averaging more than a dollar a gallon more this Labor Day compared to last Labor Day. More drama at the trial of Lindsey Clancy. Court opened today with a judge saying he would not dismiss a juror that defense attorney Kevin Reddington argues isn't following the judge's instructions, stating the defendant must be proven guilty beyond a reasonable doubt.
3: But when you have a situation where you have not one but two notes that clearly indicates that this individual has acknowledged doubt but refuses to apply it to the verdict, he is, as the law states, he is not being honest with you at the sidebar.
1: Clancy killed her three children in 2023, but says she did it while suffering from postpartum psychosis. You're listening to ABC News.
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7: I'm meteorologist Rodney Price. Sunshine returning this afternoon with mid-80s light east winds. More clouds, some dense fog tonight, lower 60s. The fog burns off Saturday, then sunshine, highs in the mid-80s. Some shower and storm chances, though, arriving Saturday night. We'll have more chances for Sunday and Labor Day. 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

That's Frankie Valli in Greece. Cool 103.5, the lake's greatest hits. We are into 11 o'clock, and let's dip back a little bit, shall we? Here, I've got a little bit of information for you. Frankie Valli called Greece one of the biggest records of his career, and I think we'll all agree with that. And Barry Gibb, by the way, of the Bee Gees, wrote Grease specifically for that movie, and the Grease sold over 7 million copies worldwide. Yeah, I'd say that's a pretty big thing for Frankie Valli and Grease. Cool 103.5, the American breed.

Climax Blues Band, Cool 103.5, I Love You, the late Dolly Parton, and Here You Come Again. See, the Cross Lake Area Library summer book sale's going on. It started today, wraps up tomorrow. It's at the Cross Lake Community Center on Daggett Pine Road in Cross Lake. It's 10 to 3 both days. And this will be the last sale of the year for the library. So you can check that out today and tomorrow at the Cross Lake Community Center. The Cross Lake Area Library Summer Book Sale today and tomorrow, both days from 10 until 3. One of the biggest hits for the late Jim Croce. Don't mess around with Jim.

0: That man had such a short career. Cool 103.5, the Lake's Greatest Jets. Tim Mitchell in for Logan. Jim Croce, you don't mess around with Jim. Jim died in a plane crash back in 1973, and the guy was only 30 years old at the time. Let's take a break. Pablo Cruz and What You Gonna Do coming up.
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Cool 103.5, the lake's greatest hits. That's Pablo Cruz. And what you gonna do? I've got some Cat Stevens on that peace train coming up in a moment. But I want to remind you again, first of all, of shopbebay.com. 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

0: Cat Stevens on the Peace Train. Cool 103.5. Currently, we've got an overcast sky in the Brainerd Lakes. We've got a northeast wind at 8, temperature at 66. We're looking for the 80s today as the clouds move on through. Dew point pretty sticky right now as well at 62.
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I want to kiss you all over. Cool 103.5, that is Exile. Of course, Blood, Sweat, and Tears and the Spinning Wheel in there as well. The Aiken County Knights of Columbus, they host a family breakfast. That's at the St. Joseph's Catholic Church in Aiken this coming Sunday from 9:30 until 12. And everybody is welcome to check it out. The Mamas and the Papas for California Dreaming on Cool 103.5.

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That's George Benson on Broadway. Yeah, cool. 103.5, the Lake's greatest hits. How many of us relate to a lot of these tunes going back into the 70s for the most part? Yeah, good stuff. I can relate to that. Those were my growing up years. Before we heard from George Benson, we heard from Ben E. King and Stand By Me. Cool 103.5. Does anybody really know what time it is? Here's

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6: From ABC News, I'm Mike Dubusky. Today in the Lindsey Clancy trial.
7: I'm going to declare a mistrial at this point.
6: Judge William Sullivan announcing his intent to declare a mistrial. However, that hasn't been made official yet, with Clancy's defense attorney asking for 1 hour to ask the state's highest court for an emergency stay. In the meantime,
8: these 12 jurors are left in a limbo. Not just the 12 jurors, but the alternate jurors as well. So a mistrial has not been officially declared. This jury is still at a standstill. I wonder whether the judge is going to tell them to still continue deliberating. I highly doubt it, but probably just tell them that they have to stick around for a while to see exactly what the next steps are going to be.
6: ABC News legal contributor Bernarda Villalona. As the court nears a mistrial, Clancy was seen putting her head on the table in front of her. Several of her supporters were seen crying. The case has attracted national attention and sparked a national debate over issues of mental health. A better-than-expected jobs report released this morning shows the country added 162,000 jobs over the last month, with some key industries seeing a much-needed boost in numbers. ABC's Elizabeth Schulze has more.
9: When you look at where the hiring was happening the most, restaurants, 59,000 jobs added in 1 month. Local government education, that could be a school's story. You know, teachers, they're coming back to school, 42,000 jobs. We also saw a boost in manufacturing jobs. There had been a big decline in manufacturing. That has been coming back in recent months. Healthcare, another sector where that has been driving job growth for years now, 13,000 jobs added there.
6: Oil prices pushed higher by the war in Iran are meaning higher prices at the pump ahead of this Labor Day weekend. According to Gas Buddy, a gallon of regular now sits at $4.14 a gallon. Diesel prices, meanwhile, are more than a dollar higher than that. And a miracle in the mud in Nepal this morning after two men were recovered inside alive in a tunnel. 9

0: days after deadly floods swept through the area. 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
3: From the Brainerd Now newsroom, I'm Bill Satre. Court records show the suspected Minneapolis mass shooter was fighting eviction over allegations of violence and threats, but was not prohibited from owning firearms. Shoreline Plaza accused Carlton Johnson of 6 lease violations, including assaulting a resident and threatening someone with a gun. Johnson denied the allegations and cited Minnesota law protecting a tenant's lawful possession of firearms. Hennepin County Attorney Mary Mariarty says that an earlier child protection case, harassment order, and eviction allegation did not result in Johnson losing his gun rights. Authorities say Johnson killed 2 people and wounded 6 others Wednesday before dying during an exchange of gunfire with police. An ICE agent facing federal charges connected to a shooting during Operation Metro Surge is now in custody. Authorities arrested Kristen Castro in Texas Thursday after a federal grand jury indicted him. Sources say the federal charges involved alleged false statements about the January 14th shooting of Cesar Sosa Saliz. Minnesota prosecutors separately accused Castro of firing into a home and shooting Sosa Saliz in the leg. Castro's arrest comes a week after Texas released him when Governor Greg Abbott did not approve Minnesota's extradition request. MnDOT is making changes to pedestrian crossings near 2 temporary roundabouts on Oak Street in Brainerd. The roundabouts at 8th and 13th Street were installed to handle detoured Highway 210 traffic during construction. The south and west crosswalks remain open, while the north and east crosswalks are closed until the detour is lifted this fall. MnDOT says pedestrians should cross only at marked crosswalks and never diagonally through the roundabout. Drivers are also reminded to slow down, yield to pedestrians, and never stop inside a roundabout to let someone cross. Highway 210 remains one lane in each direction between Pine Shores Road and South 6th Street, with the stretch between Highway 25 and North 10th Street currently closed. That is our state and regional news from the Brainerd Now newsroom. I'm Bill Satre.
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5: I'm meteorologist Rodney Price. Sunshine returning this afternoon with mid-80s light east winds. More clouds, some dense fog tonight, lower 60s. The fog burns off Saturday, then sunshine, highs in the mid-80s. Some shower and storm chances, though, arriving Saturday night. We'll have more chances for Sunday and Labor Day. 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

Cool 103.5, the lake's greatest hits, into 12 noon. Once again, I'm Tim Mitchell in for Logan today. Logan is scheduled to be back next week. We started the 12 o'clock hour with Leo Sayer and When I Need You, Cool 103.5. And baby, I love you. This is Aretha Franklin on Cool.

with that green tambourine. It's the Lemon Pipers. Cool 103.5. KC and the Sunshine Band. And Get Down Tonight. Cool 103.5. The Brainerd American Legion celebrate America's 250th birthday on the 250th day of the year, which is Monday, September 7th. And they've got a 250th party. You can stop by between 11 and 3, enjoy the $2.50 specials, and that includes beer, rail drinks, burgers, chicken strips, and fries, all just $2.50, plus $2.50 for meat raffle tickets where you could win $250 worth of meat. And let's add music by Todd Wohl, Brainerd American Legion, on Front Street. And that's coming up on Monday, so enjoy that day down at the Brainerd American Legion. Of course, that is on Front Street. Little Willie, it's sweet on Cool 103.5.

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Once again, I'm Tim Mitchell. I am in for Logan today. Let's keep the music going with the Beatles. It's a long and winding road on Cool 103.5.

Going back a ways with Dr. Hook. Yeah, we're sharing the night together. 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The next one, Wednesday, September 9th, and that'll be from 11:30 until 1 o'clock on Wednesday. Or you can pre-order by 3 o'clock the Tuesday before. And you can do that by calling 829-9345. That's 829-9345. And then be ready for a delicious lunch. Funds raised for the Wednesday brat sales go to support the Center. So there you go. Check it out. Kind of making you hungry, huh? Back to the music. Marvin Gaye and Tammy Terrell. Ain't no mountain high enough on Cool. 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
4: When the seasons warm up and the weather starts doing its own thing, plans can change in the blink of an eye. Sunshine, storm, winds, or who knows what. It can all hit without much warning. 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
2: From ABC News. I'm Mike Dubusky. It's been more than an hour now since Kevin Reddington, Lindsey Clancy's defense attorney, announced he's seeking an emergency stay from the state's highest court in order to prevent a judge from declaring a mistrial. ABC News legal contributor Bernarda Villalona.
3: He's filing this appeal, this stay, to a single justice in the hopes that this single justice can rule in his favor, right? But what if that single justice doesn't rule in his favor? He technically can ask for a review from a 3-judge panel if he wanted to. So this can continue still going up the ladder. So it's unclear whether we're actually going to get a decision today.
2: It comes after the jury and said several times over the last week they're deadlocked. President Trump today posting on social media saying Democrats would rather have us lose the war in Iran. It comes a day after Vice President J.D. Vance said he wouldn't call it a war right now. More from ABC News White House correspondent Karen Travers.
4: The vice president said that major combat operations had only lasted 6 weeks. But of course, we saw 2 different rounds of strikes just this week aimed at Iranian targets. After a lull, though, in August where there were not U.S. military strikes. But we are now month 7 into what the White House had originally said was going to be a 4 to 6 week conflict. We are seeing deployments being extended at this point.
2: One thing is for sure, tensions in the Middle East are once again driving up gas prices ahead of a busy holiday travel weekend.
5: The ongoing war sending gas prices to record levels for Labor Day weekend, and drivers are feeling the impact.
6: I think that it is another massive bill that I likely can't afford.
5: According to Gas Buddy, regular unleaded is at around $13 a gallon on average now nationwide, and diesel has hit a new record at $5.82 a gallon.
2: ABC's Alex Stone, you're listening to ABC News.
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13: I'm meteorologist Rodney Price. Sunshine returning this afternoon with mid-80s light east winds. More clouds, some dense fog tonight, lower 60s. The fog burns off Saturday, then sunshine, highs in the mid-80s. Some shower and storm chances, though, arriving Saturday night. We'll have more chances for Sunday and Labor Day. 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Currently 71 degrees.

Cool 103.5, the Lake's greatest hits, Los Bravos and Black is Black. Once again, I'm Tim Mitchell in for Logan today. Here's some Three Dog Night and One.

That's Lou Rawls. You'll never find a love like mine, Smokey Robinson and Cruisin'. I met Lou Rawls at the old Met Stadium way back when. I was at a Twins game, and he was there, too. We sat next to each other, chatted a little bit. That was kind of fun, kind of unique with Lou Rawls. One more tune here before we take our next commercial break, and this one from Bo Donaldson and the Haywoods. Hey, don't be a hero, Billy. Cool 103.5.

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It's a little river band. Help is on the way. Cool 103.5. I'm Tim Mitchell in for Logan once again today. He'll be back next week. Logan will be. How about some Steve Forbert and it's Romeo's tune? Cool 103.5.

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We've got the lake's greatest hits. 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

That's the Doobie Brothers, Michael McDonald on lead vocals there. That's Minute by Minute, Frida Payne, a little old band of gold. 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

0: Good stuff. Scott McKenzie. Cool 103.5. Anybody going to San Francisco, you make sure you got flowers in your hair if you're heading that way. It's break time. Simon and Garfunkel. This one goes out to my late friend Lauren Franzine. I've got a story about that. Lauren died in a plane accident back in 92, but in grade school, we were great friends. Cecilia, Simon and Garfunkel, coming up after the break.
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Uh-huh, that's the way I like it. Cool 103.5, KC in the Sunshine Band. Also from Simon and Garfunkel and Cecilia. 103.5 with Tim Mitchell on a Friday afternoon. 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

0: stay, attempting to block a judge from declaring a mistrial in the case. The jury came back deadlocked once again this morning after deliberating for 7 days. ABC News legal analyst Dan Abrams.
1: This is very unusual to have this kind of motion where the Supreme Court is going to weigh in within an hour on whether the judge should continue moving forward with this mistrial. In fact, I've never seen it happen before. But it just shows you how careful the judge is trying to be here.
0: President Trump is once again pushing for the Fed to not raise interest rates after a better-than-expected jobs report from the Labor Department today. It found the economy added 162,000 jobs last month, with the strongest gains in the restaurant sector.
2: This is a really critical data point for the Fed as it heads into that decision in just a couple weeks here. And what this will likely do, and I'll look at, we can kind of see as the market trades throughout the day, if traders think there's a higher probability of the Fed hiking interest rates. What this would do is give some credence to that argument that the economy could withstand an interest rate hike.
0: ABC's Elizabeth Schulze. The president also today on social media calling the conflict in Iran a war after this message from the vice president at an event yesterday.
3: Vice President J.D. Vance coming to the podium insisting it's not a war.
4: I wouldn't call it a war. Right now there is no active shooting. I recognize there have been places where this is flared up.
3: Just days ago, the U.S. carried out a series of strikes on Iran for the first time in recent weeks. The Pentagon now reporting a grim new milestone. Nearly 800 U.S. service members wounded. 18 have died.
0: ABC's Rachel Scott. The conflict also having a big impact on oil prices, with Gas Buddy now saying a gallon of regular is $4.14 on average. You're listening to ABC News.
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11: I'm meteorologist Rodney Price. Sunshine returning this afternoon with mid-80s light east winds. More clouds, some dense fog tonight, lower 60s. The fog burns off Saturday, then sunshine, highs in the mid-80s. Some shower and storm chances, though, arriving Saturday night. We'll have more chances for Sunday and Labor Day. 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Currently 71 degrees.

That's Bonnie Tyler. She just passed, what, a month or two ago? Bonnie Tyler did. It's a heartache getting us into 2 o'clock. Tim Mitchell here, sitting in for Logan for another hour. Yeah, that'll be till 3. Love's all around, folks. These are the Trogs. Cool 103.5.

Paul McCartney and Wings. 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

How deep is your love? Cool 103.5. I'm Tim Mitchell in for Logan. I'm here until about 3 o'clock this afternoon. Here's Neil Young. He's here for 3 minutes with A Heart of Gold.

Michael Johnson, I believe he was born in Minnesota, and Bluer Than Blue. What a voice. Michael Johnson, Santana, Oi, Como Va, before that. Cool 103.5, how about the Monkees? I'm Not Your Stepping Stone. 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

I used to be able to hit that note when I was about 8. Linda Ronstadt, Cool 103.5 on the Blue Bayou. Cornelius Brothers and Sister Rose, It's Too Late to Turn Back Now. Well, that's going to wrap it up for me, Tim Mitchell. Thanks, Logan, for letting me sit in for you. Logan will be back next week. Until we talk again, everybody be careful out there, all right? See ya.

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2: From ABC News, I'm Mike Dubusky. Moments ago in the courtroom deciding the fate of Lindsey Clancy.
3: At this point, I'm going to declare that the jury is deadlocked, and I'm going to declare a mistrial.
2: Judge William Sullivan making that declaration after a short-lived effort from Clancy's defense attorney, Kevin Reddington, to stay the mistrial order, which was ultimately tossed out. Sullivan now has set a date of September 29th to determine next steps. As for Clancy,
4: she is not going free. She is returning to

0: is going up at a faster pace than wages. That is still the case, but that earnings, you know, people's paychecks did pick up a little bit in the last month.
1: President Trump launching a new program today, which allows some ranchers to sell meat products directly to the consumer.
2: We're going to have very strong safety inspections, as you can imagine, but we're going to have them process their own food if they want. They can go through the other places if they still exist. I don't know if they're going to exist any longer, frankly.
1: And two additional survivors have been recovered from an underground tunnel in Nepal after those devastating flash floods there last month. 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
7: 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Brainerd Baxter Weather.
8: I'm meteorologist Rodney Price. Sunshine returning this afternoon with mid-80s light east winds. More clouds, some dense fog tonight, lower 60s. The fog burns off Saturday, then sunshine, highs in the mid-80s. Some shower and storm chances, though, arriving Saturday night. We'll have more chances for Sunday and Labor Day. 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

103.5, the Lake's greatest hits, the four tops. Good afternoon. I'm Dave Brooks. Moving into this big, long holiday weekend, we dance with Wilson Pickett. One.

0: Cool 103.5, the lake's greatest hits, the land of 10,000 dances, or maybe that's 10,000 lakes. It's Wilson Pickett, anyway, coming into the land of the Brainerd Lakes. Good afternoon. I'm Dave Brooks. We've got ourselves a big finale to summertime, kind of a weekend. And I think for the most part, we're going to have a great opportunity for a great weekend. That's not to say we're not going to get some more rain, maybe even a little lightning and thunder. But I think for the most part, getting out, having fun, it's going to be the order of the day and the weekend, most definitely. Forecast for your Labor Day weekend is incoming, plus Jackson Browne incoming next on Cool 103.5.
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0: Cool 103.5, the Lake's greatest hits, Jackson Browne. Good afternoon, I'm Dave Brooks. Off of his 1974 third album, pretty much the title track from Barry White on Cool 103.5.
1: I've heard people say that too much of anything is not good for you, baby. But I don't know about that. As many times as we've loved and we've shared love and made love, it doesn't seem to me like it's enough. It's just not enough, baby.

0: Cool 103.5, the lake's greatest hits, the human beings. Good afternoon, I'm Dave Brooks. Minnesota Twins, after a night off last night, they're back at it tonight, and they've got some work to do, and they may already be getting behind the eight ball. They're already behind the eight ball, but it's not so late that it's outside any realm of possibility. Likelihood could be another thing, but forward we must march. Twins are going to start a six-game, two-series road trip. This AL Central division opponent stretch is going to continue. Twins will start a three-game divisional series against the Chicago White Sox at Wrate Field. 6:40 first pitch, 6 o'clock pregame. Catch it all right here. Your home for Twins baseball in the Brainerd Lakes is on Cool 103.5. 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

Cool 103.5, the lake's greatest hits, Kansas and dust in the wind and eventually in your eyes. Good afternoon. I'm Dave Brooks with the Spinners.

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2: From ABC News, I'm Mike Dubosky. A judge declaring a mistrial in the case of Lindsay Clancy, the Massachusetts mom who pled insanity related to postpartum psychosis after killing her three children in 2023. Her lawyer, Kevin Reddington, says the jury in the case was ultimately deadlocked by one holdout.
3: They know that they were robbed by one man for whatever his agenda was, who stole 7 weeks of the life of these other jurors.
2: Now it's up to Plymouth County District Attorney Tim Cruz to decide if he plans to bring the case back to trial at a later date. Speaking after Friday's court proceedings, Cruz said he's proud of the work put forward by the prosecution.
4: Our court system is built to weigh our views with those of defense counsel and bear out whether a defendant is guilty or not guilty. We did our part.
2: The judge, William Sullivan, says the court will reconvene on September 29th to determine the next steps in the case. President Trump says he agrees with his vice president the U.S. is not engaged in a war with Iran, and went on to say the conflict is small potatoes for the U.S. ABC News White House correspondent Karen Travers with the latest.
5: President Trump said he considers the U.S. to be in a military conflict with Iran, not a war, because there's no active fighting right now, despite two rounds of strikes against Iran this week.
6: It's small potatoes for us. It's not a big thing.
5: He did later acknowledge the 18 service members that have died, calling them great souls. The president claimed the U.S. had, quote, essentially taken over Iran, and repeated his threat to launch strikes at Iran's Pickaxe Mountain, a heavily fortified underground nuclear facility. Karen Travers, ABC News, the White House.
2: Earlier today on social media, the president did refer to the conflict in Iran as a war. And two more survivors have been recovered in Nepal more than a week after devastating flooding swept through the Himalayas. The State Department says it's aware of about 70 Americans who are among the missing. You're listening to ABC News.
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9: I'm meteorologist Mace Michaels. Mostly cloudy tonight, isolated showers. A low in the upper 50s to 60. For tomorrow, early clouds, then some afternoon sun and pleasant. Highs in the low 80s. For Sunday and Labor Day, partly sunny. A chance for showers and storms. Highs within a few degrees of 80. Everything you need for a great barbecue. 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

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The Lake's greatest hits. He's moving out. Billy Joel. Good afternoon. I'm Dave Brooks with the Association.

Cool 103.5, the lake's greatest and sexiest sounds, the average white band. Good afternoon, I'm Dave Brooks. Off of his fourth album, circa 1971, Madman Across the Water album, this is Elton John on Cool 103.5.

0: Cool 103.5, the Lake's greatest hits, Tiny Dancer, Elton John. Good afternoon, I'm Dave Brooks. 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

Cool 103.5, the Lake's greatest hits, Orleans. Good afternoon. Dave Brooks joining you, getting ready for the weekend time on the beach, baby. Here's First Class.

Cool 103.5, the lake's greatest hits, B.W. Stevenson. Good afternoon. I'm Dave Brooks with Crosby, Stills, and Nash.

0: Cool 103.5, the lake's greatest hits, Crosby, Stills, and Nash. Good afternoon. I'm Dave Brooks. 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
6: 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Sunshine, storm, winds, or who knows what. 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

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The Lake's greatest hits. Love me like some other inanimate object. That's Paul Simon. Good afternoon. I'm Dave Brooks with R. Dean Taylor.

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6: From ABC News, I'm Mike Dubusky. Today in a Plymouth, Massachusetts courtroom, a judge declaring a mistrial in the case against Lindsay Clancy. ABC's Aaron Katursky.
7: They worked over 7 days, about 40 hours, to reach a unanimous verdict and couldn't, it appears, because of a lone holdout juror who was determined to see Lindsay Clancy convicted of what we're not sure. First degree, second degree murder, manslaughter. The judge did not say, and neither did the note from the foreperson indicating the juror was a holdout. Kevin Reddington is going to be filing a motion to reconsider.
6: Reddington earlier today filed a last-minute effort to stay that mistrial declaration, though that effort was ultimately shot down. Judge Sullivan scheduled a new date, September 29th, to discuss next steps. 162,000 jobs were added to the U.S. economy last month, according to the latest numbers out of the Labor Department today. That's about three times what economists had been expecting. Kevin Hassett, the director of the National Economic Council.
8: If you go down into the details, you can see why. It's people, because of the tariffs, are onshoring production. We have almost 90,000 people building factories right now, which is an unheard of number.
6: President Trump has used the report to advocate for the Federal Reserve to not

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3: From the Brainerd Now newsroom, I'm Bill Satre. Court records show the suspected Minneapolis mass shooter was fighting eviction over allegations of violence and threats, but was not prohibited from owning firearms. Shoreline Plaza accused Carlton Johnson of six lease violations, including assaulting a resident and threatening someone with a gun. Johnson denied the allegations and cited Minnesota law protecting a tenant's lawful possession of firearms. Hennepin County Attorney Mary Mariotti says that an earlier child protection case, harassment order, and eviction allegation did not result in Johnson losing his gun rights. Authorities say Johnson killed two people and wounded six others Wednesday before dying during an exchange of gunfire with police. An ICE agent facing federal charges connected to a shooting during Operation Metro Surge is now in custody. Authorities arrested Kristen Castro in Texas Thursday after a federal grand jury indicted him. Sources say the federal charges involved alleged false statements about the January 14th shooting of Cesar Sosa Saliz. Minnesota prosecutors separately accused Castro of firing into a home and shooting Sosa Saliz in the leg. Castro's arrest comes a week after Texas released him when Governor Greg Abbott did not approve Minnesota's extradition request. MnDOT is making changes to pedestrian crossings near two temporary roundabouts on Oak Street in Brainerd. The roundabouts at 8th and 13th Street were installed to handle detoured Highway 210 traffic during construction. The south and west crosswalks remain open, while the north and east crosswalks are closed until the detour is lifted this fall. MnDOT says pedestrians should cross only at marked crosswalks and never diagonally through the roundabout. Drivers are also reminded to slow down, yield to pedestrians, and never stop inside a roundabout to let someone cross. Highway 210 remains one lane in each direction between Pine Shores Road and South 6th Street, with the stretch between Highway 25 and North 10th Street currently closed. That is our state and regional news from the Brainerd Now newsroom. I'm Bill Satre.
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5: I'm meteorologist Mace Michaels. Mostly cloudy tonight, isolated showers. A low in the upper 50s to 60. For tomorrow, early clouds, then some afternoon sun and pleasant. Highs in the low 80s. For Sunday and Labor Day, partly sunny. A chance for showers and storms. Highs within a few degrees of 80. 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It's 74 right now.

Cool 103.5, the Lake's greatest hits, Roberta Flack. Good evening, I'm Dave Brooks with the Labor Day weekend officially underway. We celebrate the end of summertime with a good Labor Day weekend. It's Cool and the Gang.

0: Cool 103.5, the lake's greatest hits, Cool and the Gang. Good evening, I'm Dave Brooks. Labor Day weekend, Mega Weekend 4, it is underway, the unofficial final summertime weekend. You know, of all the major holidays, I won't lie, it's my least favorite because at some point, or immediately after it, summer is literally starting to get dismantled. Starts to feel like it, clearly not yet today. Lake temps have gone down, docks coming out, boats coming out. And you're watching patio furniture coming in. Some of the things you associate with summertime, gone. And that is being my favorite time of the year. I never like to see it get dismantled. Yeah, I'll like fall in another week or so, but not this week. But for Labor Day weekend, it's still a marvelous weekend. And I think Mother Nature, with some asterisks to this statement, are about ready to comply. Forecast breakdown is incoming, as are the doobies up next on Cool 103.5.
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Cool 103.5, the lake's greatest hits. Feeling that midnight blue. Melissa Manchester, good evening. I'm Dave Brooks. Let's kick it into 1973 mode. That was the year when former U.S. President Lyndon B. Johnson died. He was 64, died of a heart attack. Both East and West Germanys both admitted to the United Nations. And 73 was the year when Secretariat, first horse in a quarter century to win horse racing's Triple Crown, 1973. This was off of her third album. It's the title track from Olivia Newton-John, Let Me Be There on Cool 103.5.

0: Cool 103.5, the Lake's greatest hits, Olivia Newton-John. Good evening, I'm Dave Brooks. Time for me to punch out a little earlier than normal. We've got the Twins in action after a night off last night. They're running out of time here, and I think we're going to have the tale told to us within the next day or two. They're taking on the first-place Chicago White Sox to open up a three-game divisional series down on Chicago's south side at Wright Field. Pre-game is up here shortly, 6:40 first pitch. If you're feeling baseball, be on the FM dial, 103.5. 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Twins White Sox pregame is up shortly. I'm Dave Brooks, and good to go. Tommy James is in next on Cool 103.5.
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2: From ABC News, I'm Mike Tabosky. The deadlocked jury in the Lindsey Clancy trial was dismissed today, with Judge William Sullivan declaring the case a mistrial. Kevin Reddington, Clancy's defense attorney, had tried to issue a stay on that declaration. His effort was ultimately unsuccessful. He also says the deadlock came down to one juror looking to convict Clancy for the murder of her three children, despite expressing a reasonable doubt.
3: Where do I begin to thank these jurors? Minus one.
2: ABC News legal contributor Brian Buckmeyer.
4: I'm surprised at how we got here. I am not surprised at the result. I don't think anyone could have predicted that we would be running from one court to the next, getting a hearing in between, a mistrial. No one, I think, could have foreseen this, regardless of what experience you have in the criminal justice system.
2: Sullivan says the court will reconvene on September 29th to discuss next steps. Labor Day road trips are going to be expensive this year, with Gas Buddy now saying the nationwide average is up to $3.14 a gallon.
5: Oil analysts say most areas will likely see gas prices going higher in the coming days after oil prices spiked earlier this week. California has the highest prices, regular unleaded, now sitting at around $5.79 a gallon, according to Gas Buddy. Alex Stone, ABC News, Los Angeles.
2: Today is the biggest day for Labor Day travel on the roads. As for the skies, the TSA says it expects to screen 17 million passengers over the course of the holiday weekend, where severe weather is a concern.
6: Parts of Kentucky, Virginia, North and South Carolina, you're under a level 2 out of 5 risk of severe weather, with, again, damaging winds and flash flooding a concern on our Saturday. The heat will be broken here across the Northeast. Real comfortable weather in New York City for Sunday and for Labor Day. Same in Chicago, but to the south, the heat remains. Triple digits for the next 3 days in Oklahoma City, also in Dallas.
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Mostly cloudy tonight, isolated showers. A low in the upper 50s to 60. For tomorrow, early clouds, then some afternoon sun and pleasant. Highs in the low 80s. For Sunday and Labor Day, partly sunny. A chance for showers and storms. Highs within a few degrees of 80. 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

Cool 103.5, the Lake's greatest hits, Glenn Campbell and those Southern Knights. Good evening, I'm Dave Brooks. 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First pitch isn't until 6:40. 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

103.5, the Lake's greatest hits, getting your disco on a Friday night. Van McCoy and the Soul City Symphony. Good evening, I'm Dave Brooks with the Eagles.

Cool 103.5, the Lake's greatest hits, Stephen Bishop, on and on. Good evening, I'm Dave Brooks. Have a marvelous Labor Day weekend. I'm good to go and leaving you with Chicago on Cool 103.5.

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2: From ABC News, I'm Dave Packer, the judge declaring a mistrial in the Lindsay Clancy murder case. This after the Massachusetts Supreme Court blocked a last-ditch effort from her attorney to remove a holdout juror. Clancy's lead attorney, Kevin Reddington, alluded to that lone juror.
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